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0: 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And right now, you can get in on a fabulous contest.
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0: 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But get your name in the drawing for a brand new record player, courtesy of Interscope Records, along with vinyl from Billie Eilish, Kendrick Lamar, Gracie Abrams, Doechii, and Lady Gaga, along with Leon Thomas, and a copy of Michael Jackson's Thriller. All right, listen closely. We recorded this in the kitchen. Couple more times. What is that sound? 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That's 85 Liveline.
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1: More Michael Jackson within the next hour, I'm sure. Liveline, my name's Mason. Tomorrow night's my big birthday show, and we're going to have so many people here in the studio hanging out, screaming and yelling as I celebrate 25 years on planet Earth. Maybe the next 25 I can go to Mars or something and become friends with Elon Musk. But now we're going to get you in the qualifying for a brand new record player courtesy of Interscope Records. They're also going to hook you up with some vinyl of their biggest artists like Billie Eilish, Gracie Abrams, Kendrick Lamar, Lady Gaga, and Doechii, along with Leon Thomas and an autographed copy of Michael Jackson's Thriller. How about that? Except that has nothing to do with Interscope Records. I'm buying it myself and giving it to you, and I'm going to sign it because it's just such a big album right now.
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1: 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All right, call now and win. 85 Liveline. 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
1: Somewhere out there, there's a car driving. There's an old lady saying,
2: "That's not real music. Bring back Jimi Hendrix and the Beatles."
1: Well, we've got throwbacks in about 15 minutes, a whole hour of them. Not quite that far back, though. Stuff from the last 25 years, which is brand new for people like that. All right, we're not going to dump on them anymore. Anyways, my name's Mason. Thank you for being here tonight. Hope you're here tomorrow as well, because it's my 25th birthday. Have another drink, Mason. We're going to be giving away a brand new record player along with vinyl from Billie Eilish, Gracie Abrams, Kendrick Lamar, Leon Thomas, Doechii, and Lady Gaga. Record player. How do you like that, Grandma? All right.
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26: From the Tri-County Weather Center, 10% chance of showers or maybe a thunderstorm tonight, low about 58. For Friday, showers, thunderstorms again, and a high of 74. There's a 50% chance of rain. Friday night, chance of showers again, and a low of 61, 40% chance of rain. I'll look for Saturday, 10% chance of showers, and a high of 79. To see your extended weather forecast, visit our website, max983.net.

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0: From the Tri-County Weather Center, 10% chance of showers or maybe a thunderstorm tonight, low about 58. For Friday, showers, thunderstorms again, and a high of 74. There's a 50% chance of rain. Friday night, chance of showers again, and a low of 61, 40% chance of rain. I'll look for Saturday, 10% chance of showers, and a high of 79. To see your extended weather forecast, visit our website, max983.net.

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0: From the Tri-County Weather Center, 10% chance of showers or maybe a thunderstorm tonight, low about 58. For Friday, showers, thunderstorms again, and a high of 74. There's a 50% chance of rain. Friday night, chance of showers again, and a low of 61, 40% chance of rain. I'll look for Saturday, 10% chance of showers, and a high of 79. To see your extended weather forecast, visit our website, max983.net.

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0: From the Tri-County Weather Center, 10% chance of showers or maybe a thunderstorm tonight, low about 58. For Friday, showers, thunderstorms again, and a high of 74. There's a 50% chance of rain. Friday night, chance of showers again, and a low of 61, 40% chance of rain. I'll look for Saturday, 10% chance of showers, and a high of 79. To see your extended weather forecast, visit our website, max983.net.

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0: For the Tri-County Weather Center today, showers, maybe a thunderstorm, high near 70, 50% chance of rain today. Tonight, more rain in the forecast and a low of 61, 40% chance of rain. For the weekend, Saturday, partly sunny, 77. Saturday night, cloudy, 62. Sunday, sunny, 83. Sunday night, cloudy and a low of 69. Your outlook for Monday, sunny and a high of 89. To see your extended weather forecast, visit our website, max983.net.

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3: 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Marshall County deputies have made a residential entry arrest. I'm Rusty Nex in Max 98.3 FM News. June 23rd at 2:04 a.m., Marshall County Central Dispatch received a 911 call about a suspicious woman at a residence on 9B Road. 911 caller advised the woman had entered his residence and then took off on foot. Marshall County deputies, along with the Bourbon Police Department, responded to the residence, conducted an investigation. The woman was identified as 19-year-old Courtney L. Shepherd of Bourbon, located shortly thereafter walking through a field on the property. Shepherd was suspected of being under the influence of a controlled substance and was taken to the Plymouth Hospital for a certified chemical test. She was then transported to the Marshall County Jail, booked and processed for residential entry, a level 6 felony, and operating a vehicle with a controlled substance in your body, a class C misdemeanor. Suspects are considered innocent until proven guilty in a court of law. Fewer Hoosiers are losing their jobs as employers continue holding on to workers. Indiana logged 2,056 new unemployment claims for the week ending June 20th. It's a drop from the week before. U.S. Labor Department released the numbers on Thursday, saying they're the kind of steady filings you see when employers are trying to hold on to their workers. They say the pattern points to a slow, steady adjustment in the job market, not a surge, not a slide, just an economy that isn't booming but isn't cooling off either. According to the Department of Workforce Development, the state's unemployment rate for May sits at 3.3%, well below the national rate of 4.3%. Indiana added 3,800 private sector jobs last month, driven by gains in construction and hospitality. Right now, there are over 94,000 open job postings statewide. If you're looking for work, resources are available online at in.gov/DWD. The afternoon of June 23rd at 3:50 p.m., a Plymouth police officer conducted a traffic stop near the intersection of U.S. 30 and Pioneer Drive after observing a registration violation. During the officer's investigation, K-9 Kaiser assisted and alerted the presence of a narcotic odor in the vehicle. Search of the vehicle was completed. Suspected methamphetamine, marijuana, as well as paraphernalia were located. Driver and the passenger were both identified. 24-year-old Blake Sloan and 22-year-old Sarah Botsett, both of Walkerton. Sloan and Botsett were taken into custody and taken to the Marshall County Jail for possession of methamphetamine, possession of marijuana, and paraphernalia. Suspects are considered innocent until proven guilty in a court of law. Indiana Farm Bureau projects lower July 4th cookout costs for Hoosiers. Chief economist Todd Davis tells Fox 59 Indiana's estimate falls below the national average and the Midwest.
4: I think as some of this uncertainty in the Strait of Hormuz gets worked through the economy, you see cheaper fuel prices, and I think that will also help with the overall concern of inflation.
3: Davis says ground beef, ice cream, and cheese prices are down from 2025. He says shoppers could save more depending on when and where they buy. I'm Rusty Nixon, Max 98.3 FM News. 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
0: For the Tri-County Weather Center today, showers, maybe a thunderstorm, high near 70, 50% chance of rain today. Tonight, more rain in the forecast and a low of 61, 40% chance of rain. For the weekend, Saturday, partly sunny, 77. Saturday night, cloudy, 62. Sunday, sunny, 83. Sunday night, cloudy and a low of 69. Your outlook for Monday, sunny and a high of 89. To see your extended weather forecast, visit our website, max983.net.
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0: I'm Rusty Nixon, Max 98.3 FM News. Coming up at 7 o'clock, an arrest has been made by local police. Job numbers in the state of Indiana look steady for last month. And your cookout might cost less this July 4th. We'll give you all that information coming up at 7. 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
1: For the Tri-County Weather Center today, showers, maybe a thunderstorm, high near 70, 50% chance of rain today. Tonight, more rain in the forecast and a low of 61, 40% chance of rain. For the weekend, Saturday, partly sunny, 77. Saturday night, cloudy, 62. Sunday, sunny, 83. Sunday night, cloudy and a low of 69. Your outlook for Monday, sunny and a high of 89. To see your extended weather forecast, visit our website, max983.net.

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3: Two from Walkerton have been arrested after a traffic stop. I'm Rusty Nixon, Max 98.3 FM News. The afternoon of June 23rd at 3:50 p.m., a Plymouth police officer conducted a traffic stop near the intersection of U.S. 30 and Pioneer Drive after observing a registration violation. During the officer's investigation, K-9 Kaiser assisted and alerted the presence of a narcotic odor in the vehicle. Search of the vehicle was completed. Suspected methamphetamine, marijuana, as well as paraphernalia were located. Driver and the passenger were both identified. 24-year-old Blake Sloan and 22-year-old Sarah Botsett, both of Walkerton. Sloan and Botsett were taken into custody and taken to the Marshall County Jail for possession of methamphetamine, possession of marijuana, and paraphernalia. Suspects are considered innocent until proven guilty in a court of law. Fewer Hoosiers are losing their jobs as employers continue holding on to workers. Indiana logged 2,056 new unemployment claims for the week ending June 20th. It's a drop from the week before. U.S. Labor Department released the numbers on Thursday, saying they're the kind of steady filings you see when employers are trying to hold on to their workers. They say the pattern points to a slow, steady adjustment in the job market, not a surge, not a slide, just an economy that isn't booming but isn't cooling off either. According to the Department of Workforce Development, the state's unemployment rate for May sits at 3.3%, well below the national rate of 4.3%. Indiana added 3,800 private sector jobs last month, driven by gains in construction and hospitality. Right now, there are over 94,000 open job postings statewide. If you're looking for work, resources are available online at in.gov/DWD. Indiana Farm Bureau projects lower July 4th cookout costs for Hoosiers. Chief Economist Todd Davis tells Fox 59 Indiana's estimate falls below the national average and the Midwest.
4: I think as some of this uncertainty in the Strait of Hormuz gets worked through the economy, you see cheaper fuel prices, and I think that will also help with the overall concern of inflation.
3: Davis says ground beef, ice cream, and cheese prices are down from 2025. He says shoppers could save more depending on when and where they buy. I'm Rusty Nixon, Max 98.3 FM News. Go to our website, max983.net, or our Facebook page, Tri-County News, and get all of your local news 24/7.
5: Another higher open for the ag markets. Soybean futures lead the way. This is Hoosier Ag Today's Thursday midday farm market update. A reversal in the dollar index, quietly higher crude oil and corn, bean, and wheat trade is working on a reversal for the session. The gains in beans double digits with an assist from higher soy meal and oil. Export sales in the range of guesses today. And at midday, July corn 409 up 2 cents. Dece 438 up 3 1/4. July beans up 12 1/4, now at 11.21. Novi up 13 1/2, 11.48 1/2. And July wheat 5.88, that's a gain of 2 1/4. Meats again mixed. August live cattle 247.15, up 62. August lean hogs 96.35, down 35. The markets are always at HoosierAgToday.com. I'm Ian DeEubank, Hoosier Ag Today, Indiana's Farm Network.
0: 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For the Tri-County Weather Center today, showers may be a thunderstorm, high near 70, 50% chance of rain today. Tonight, more rain in the forecast and a low of 61, 40% chance of rain. For the weekend, Saturday, partly sunny, 77. Saturday night, cloudy, 62. Sunday, sunny, 83. Sunday night, cloudy, and a low of 69. Your outlook for Monday, sunny and a high of 89. To see your extended weather forecast, visit our website, max983.net.
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0: 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Coming up at 8 o'clock, Marshall County deputies have made an arrest for an illegal residential entry. Your July 4th cookout may cost a lot less. We'll have information on that, as well as some good unemployment numbers around the state of Indiana. 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
1: For the Tri-County Weather Center today, showers may be a thunderstorm, high near 70, 50% chance of rain today. Tonight, more rain in the forecast and a low of 61, 40% chance of rain. For the weekend, Saturday, partly sunny, 77. Saturday night, cloudy, 62. Sunday, sunny, 83. Sunday night, cloudy, and a low of 69. Your outlook for Monday, sunny and a high of 89. To see your extended weather forecast, visit our website, max983.net.

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2: Your July 4th cookout could end up costing you a lot less. I'm Rusty Nixon, Max 98.3 FM News. Indiana Farm Bureau projects lower July 4th cookout costs for Hoosiers. Chief economist Todd Davis tells Fox 59 Indiana's estimate falls below the national average and the Midwest.
3: I think as some of this uncertainty in the Strait of Hormuz gets worked through the economy, you see cheaper fuel prices, and I think that will also help with the overall concern of inflation.
2: Davis says ground beef, ice cream, and cheese prices are down from 2025. He says shoppers could save more depending on when and where they buy. Fewer Hoosiers are losing their jobs as employers continue holding on to workers. Indiana logged 2,056 new unemployment claims for the week ending June 20th. It's a drop from the week before. U.S. Labor Department released the numbers on Thursday, saying they're the kind of steady filings you see when employers are trying to hold on to their workers. They say the pattern points to a slow, steady adjustment in the job market, not a surge, not a slide, just an economy that isn't booming but isn't cooling off either. According to the Department of Workforce Development, the state's unemployment rate for May sits at 3.3%, well below the national rate of 4.3%. Indiana added 3,800 private sector jobs last month, driven by gains in construction and hospitality. Right now, there are over 94,000 open job postings statewide. If you're looking for work, resources are available online at in.gov/DWD. June 23rd at 2:04 a.m., Marshall County Central Dispatch received a 911 call about a suspicious woman at a residence on 9B Road. 911 caller advised the woman had entered his residence and then took off on foot. Marshall County deputies, along with the Bourbon Police Department, responded to the residence, conducted an investigation. The woman was identified as 19-year-old Courtney L. Shepherd of Bourbon, located shortly thereafter walking through a field on the property. Shepherd was suspected of being under the influence of a controlled substance and was taken to the Plymouth Hospital for a certified chemical test. She was then transported to the Marshall County Jail, booked and processed for residential entry, a level 6 felony, and operating a vehicle with a controlled substance in your body, a Class C misdemeanor. Suspects are considered innocent until proven guilty in a court of law. I'm Rusty Nixon, Max 98.3 FM News. 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
0: For the Tri-County Weather Center today, showers may be a thunderstorm, high near 70, 50% chance of rain today. Tonight, more rain in the forecast and a low of 61, 40% chance of rain. For the weekend, Saturday, partly sunny, 77. Saturday night, cloudy, 62. Sunday, sunny, 83. Sunday night, cloudy, and a low of 69. Your outlook for Monday, sunny and a high of 89. To see your extended weather forecast, visit our website, max983.net.
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0: 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Coming up at noon, our top stories, including a steady employment picture around the state of Indiana. 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
1: For the Tri-County Weather Center today, showers, maybe a thunderstorm, high near 70, 50% chance of rain today. Tonight, more rain in the forecast and a low of 61, 40% chance of rain. For the weekend, Saturday, partly sunny, 77. Saturday night, cloudy, 62. Sunday, sunny, 83. Sunday night, cloudy and a low of 69. Your outlook for Monday, sunny and a high of 89. To see your extended weather forecast, visit our website, max983.net.

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0: For the Tri-County Weather Center today, showers, maybe a thunderstorm, high near 70, 50% chance of rain today. Tonight, more rain in the forecast and a low of 61, 40% chance of rain. For the weekend, Saturday, partly sunny, 77. Saturday night, cloudy, 62. Sunday, sunny, 83. Sunday night, cloudy and a low of 69. Your outlook for Monday, sunny and a high of 89. To see your extended weather forecast, visit our website, max983.net.

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5: This is a Bloomberg Money Minute. More negativity on tech in the early going on Wall Street today, even as crude oil futures fall. Yesterday, there were those price hikes on MacBooks and other Apple products, with Apple citing component shortages because of data center demand. Today, investors looking at how Microsoft is hiking prices on Xbox video game consoles for the third time in 13 months and says it expects prices on components to continue to rise well into next year. Volkswagen looking to cut as many as 100,000 jobs and may shutter factories to make Europe's biggest automaker more competitive. The plans include doubling staff reductions and cutting general overhead costs by billions of dollars by the end of the decade. Labor leaders are vowing to oppose these cuts with all their might. And here comes your friendly neighborhood Spider-Man merch. Cinemark unveiling fan collectibles, including a drink cup shaped like Spider-Man's hand firing a web, and that's the part of the cup you drink out of, all ahead of Marvel's Spider-Man Brand New Day. The film comes out at the end of next month. Denise Pellegrini, Bloomberg Radio.
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0: For the Tri-County Weather Center today, showers, maybe a thunderstorm, high near 70, 50% chance of rain today. Tonight, more rain in the forecast and a low of 61, 40% chance of rain. For the weekend, Saturday, partly sunny, 77. Saturday night, cloudy, 62. Sunday, sunny, 83. Sunday night, cloudy, and a low of 69. Your outlook for Monday, sunny and a high of 89. To see your extended weather forecast, visit our website, max983.

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4: Unemployment has some good news in the state of Indiana. I'm Rusty Nixon, Max 98.3 FM News. Fewer Hoosiers are losing their jobs as employers continue holding on to workers. Indiana logged 2,056 new unemployment claims for the week ending June 20th. It's a drop from the week before. U.S. Labor Department released the numbers on Thursday, saying they're the kind of steady filings you see when employers are trying to hold on to their workers. They say the pattern points to a slow, steady adjustment in the job market, not a surge, not a slide, just an economy that isn't booming but isn't cooling off either. According to the Department of Workforce Development, the state's unemployment rate for May sits at 3.3%, well below the national rate of 4.3%. Indiana added 3,800 private sector jobs last month, driven by gains in construction and hospitality. Right now, there are over 94,000 open job postings statewide. If you're looking for work, resources are available online at in.gov/DWD. June 23rd at 2:04 a.m., Marshall County Central Dispatch received a 911 call about a suspicious woman at a residence on 9B Road. 911 caller advised the woman had entered his residence and then took off on foot. Marshall County deputies, along with the Bourbon Police Department, responded to the residence, conducted an investigation. The woman was identified as 19-year-old Courtney L. Shepherd of Bourbon, located shortly thereafter walking through a field on the property. Shepherd was suspected of being under the influence of a controlled substance and was taken to the Plymouth Hospital for a certified chemical test. She was then transported to the Marshall County Jail, booked and processed for residential entry, a level 6 felony, and operating a vehicle with a controlled substance in your body, a Class C misdemeanor. Suspects are considered innocent until proven guilty in a court of law. The afternoon of June 23rd at 3:50 p.m., a Plymouth police officer conducted a traffic stop near the intersection of U.S. 30 and Pioneer Drive after observing a registration violation. During the officer's investigation, K-9 Kaiser assisted and alerted the presence of a narcotic odor in the vehicle. Search of the vehicle was completed. Suspected methamphetamine, marijuana, as well as paraphernalia were located. Driver and the passenger were both identified. 24-year-old Blake Sloan and 22-year-old Sarah Botsett, both of Walkerton. Sloan and Botsett were taken into custody and taken to the Marshall County Jail for possession of methamphetamine, possession of marijuana, and paraphernalia. Suspects are considered innocent until proven guilty in a court of law. Indiana Farm Bureau projects lower July 4th cookout costs for Hoosiers. Chief economist Todd Davis tells Fox 59 Indiana's estimate falls below the national average and the Midwest.
5: I think as some of this uncertainty in the Strait of Hormuz gets worked through the economy, you see cheaper fuel prices, and I think that will also help with the overall concern of inflation.
4: Davis says ground beef, ice cream, and cheese prices are down from 2025. He says shoppers could save more depending on when and where they buy. I'm Rusty Nixon, Max 98.3 FM News. 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
6: I'm Ryan Martin on Hoosier Ag Today with Midday Market and Weather Analysis, brought to you by Louis Dreyfus in Claypool, currently paying a 30-cent positive basis versus the August futures for soybeans delivered now through the end of July. Call with questions 574-566-2131. 13. Got some green on the screen here today. Corn up about 1 to 3 cents. Beans are jumping nicely. Column 10 to 12 higher overall. And the wheat markets are holding on to slight gains, at least in Chicago and KC. Minneapolis spring wheat down just a little bit. Not seeing a lot of super exciting new news and information out there. The weather continues to make some rounds in the talking points here. Got some big rains coming tomorrow night into Saturday over the northern part of Indiana. But then we get hot, humid, and dry things down from there forward. We're also seeing the weekly export sales report come in pretty much as expected. No major excitement there. I'm Ryan Martin.
7: This is Hoosier Ag Today's Friday Farm Market Preview. Short covering in corn, beans, and wheat yesterday. Carl Setzer with me now from Consus Ag Consulting. And as we head to the weekend, Carl, it's hard for me to imagine that we could double up on that today.
8: Yeah, we've really gotten overextended to the short side in this market, and we're also a little bit undervalued compared to other global sources for corn, soybeans, and wheat. We got some weather issues. Trade starting to look at the heat that's going to be building across the Corn Belt here the weekend into next week. That's putting a little bit of a premium in the market. I think we might see a little bit more two-sided trade today, especially with trade getting positioned for next Tuesday's USDA reports, along with month and quarter end as well.
7: That is Carl Setzer, and I'm Ian DeEubank. Hoosier Ag Today, Indiana's Farm Network.
9: This is a Bloomberg Money Minute. Auto demand has slowed globally, but not at Kia. The CEO says surging gas prices during the Iran war boosted demand for electric vehicles in Europe and hybrids in the U.S. And while industry demand fell about 5% worldwide between January and May, he says the South Korean automaker's sales climbed more than 4%. He says that momentum will probably continue even after the war ends. Volkswagen is reportedly planning to cut 100,000 jobs and end production at four of its German plants over the coming years, representing the most radical overhaul in the firm's 89-year history. The plan would see Europe's largest automobile manufacturer shed roughly 15% of its workforce as it seeks to counter intensifying competition from Chinese car brands. On Wall Street, stocks are wavering as we close out a bruising week for AI trade. The Dow, NASDAQ, and S&P are all up 0.33%. Erica Herskowitz, Bloomberg Radio.
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0: For the Tri-County Weather Center today, showers may be a thunderstorm, high near 70, 50% chance of rain today. Tonight, more rain in the forecast and a low of 61, 40% chance of rain. For the weekend, Saturday, partly sunny, 77. Saturday night, cloudy, 62. Sunday, sunny, 83. Sunday night, cloudy and a low of 69. Your outlook for Monday, sunny and a high of 89. To see your extended weather forecast, visit our website, max983.net.

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0: For the Tri-County Weather Center today, showers may be a thunderstorm, high near 70, 50% chance of rain today. Tonight, more rain in the forecast and a low of 61, 40% chance of rain. For the weekend, Saturday, partly sunny, 77. Saturday night, cloudy, 62. Sunday, sunny, 83. Sunday night, cloudy and a low of 69. Your outlook for Monday, sunny and a high of 89. To see your extended weather forecast, visit our website, max983.net.

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2: For the Tri-County Weather Center today, showers, maybe a thunderstorm, high near 70, 50% chance of rain today. Tonight, more rain in the forecast and a low of 61, 40% chance of rain. For the weekend, Saturday, partly sunny, 77. Saturday night, cloudy, 62. Sunday, sunny, 83. Sunday night, cloudy and a low of 69. Your outlook for Monday, sunny and a high of 89. To see your extended weather forecast, visit our website, max983.net.

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rumors spreading round. And that takes its time. About to check outside the game. 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
3: The afternoon of June 23rd at 3:50 p.m., a Plymouth police officer conducted a traffic stop near the intersection of U.S. 30 and Pioneer Drive after observing a registration violation. During the officer's investigation, K-9 Kaiser assisted and alerted the presence of a narcotic odor in the vehicle. Search of the vehicle was completed. Suspected methamphetamine, marijuana, as well as paraphernalia were located. Driver and the passenger were both identified. 24-year-old Blake Sloan and 22-year-old Sarah Botsett, both of Walkerton. Sloan and Botsett were taken into custody and taken to the Marshall County Jail for possession of methamphetamine, possession of marijuana, and paraphernalia. Suspects are considered innocent until proven guilty in a court of law. Indiana Farm Bureau projects lower July 4th cookout costs for Hoosiers. Chief economist Todd Davis tells Fox 59 Indiana's estimate falls below the national average and the Midwest.
4: I think as some of this uncertainty in the Strait of Hormuz gets worked through the economy, you see cheaper fuel prices, and I think that will also help with the overall concern of inflation.
3: Davis says ground beef, ice cream, and cheese prices are down from 2025. He says shoppers could save more depending on when and where they buy. Fewer Hoosiers are losing their jobs as employers continue holding on to workers. Indiana logged 2,056 new unemployment claims for the week ending June 20th. It's a drop from the week before. U.S. Labor Department released the numbers on Thursday, saying they're the kind of steady filings you see when employers are trying to hold on to their workers. They say the pattern points to a slow, steady adjustment in the job market, not a surge, not a slide, just an economy that isn't booming but isn't cooling off either. According to the Department of Workforce Development, the state's unemployment rate for May sits at 3.3%, well below the national rate of 4.3%. Indiana added 3,800 private sector jobs last month, driven by gains in construction and hospitality. Right now, there are over 94,000 open job postings statewide. If you're looking for work, resources are available online at in.gov/DWD. June 23rd at 2:04 a.m., Marshall County Central Dispatch received a 911 call about a suspicious woman at a residence on 9B Road. 911 caller advised the woman had entered his residence and then took off on foot. Marshall County deputies, along with the Bourbon Police Department, responded to the residence, conducted an investigation. The woman was identified as 19-year-old Courtney L. Shepherd of Bourbon, located shortly thereafter walking through a field on the property. Shepherd was suspected of being under the influence of a controlled substance and was taken to the Plymouth Hospital for a certified chemical test. She was then transported to the Marshall County Jail, booked and processed for residential entry, a level 6 felony, and operating a vehicle with a controlled substance in your body, a Class C misdemeanor. Suspects are considered innocent until proven guilty in a court of law. I'm Rusty Nixon, Max 98.3 FM News. 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So the Bears are moving to wait a minute. Illinois lawmakers entered their session without approving a deal to keep the Bears in Illinois. But they're still working on a tax package for the team. They missed the Bears' late spring deadline, but Governor J.B. Pritzker says the decision now rests, with the Bears.
5: What I think we've all learned is what the Indiana legislature chose to do is to foist it all off on the counties and the cities around which the stadium that they want to have move there would be. Guess what? They don't have a tax that's passed.
3: Indiana Governor Mike Braun says he believes the Hoosiers will back a tax increase to help bring the Bears to Indiana. Yeah, sure. Hammond Mayor Thomas McDermott says the team's now considering three possible stadium sites in the city. Despite having to rebuild a basketball team, Notre Dame coach Micah Shrewsbury says it's been fun in spring practice, Len Clark reports.
6: Micah Shrewsbury has embraced the challenge of rebuilding a basketball team by staying positive and having fun and wondering what comes next.
7: The unknown is fun because, you're exploring and seeing things that, as they come, and then you can kind of tweak and move from there.
6: The rebuilding process has also benefited returning players, Braden Shrewsbury and Brady Stevens, in terms of leadership and communication skills. Len Clark, Network Indiana.
3: That's your sports check. 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You too. 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I'm Rusty Nixon, Max 98.3, part of the winning team at Kankakee Valley Broadcasting.
8: Short covering gives corn, beans, and wheat a boost. This is Hoosier Ag Today's Thursday closing farm market report. The dollar index was down today. Crude oil reversed to go higher, and so too did the grains and oil seeds. Leading the way higher, the bean market on strong soy meal and oil. And for corn, soybeans, and wheat, export sales came in within the range of trade guesses. July corn ends 414 and three quarters, up 7 3/4. East 443, and that was up 8 1/4. 18 3/4 higher. July beans 11.27 1/2, and November 22 cents higher, going to 11.57. A nickel and a quarter up on the July wheat, 5.91. Meats again were mixed. August live cattle 247.22, up 70. August lean hogs down a dime at 96.60. I'm Andy Eubank. Hoosier Ag Today, Indiana's Farm Network.
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14: 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Meanwhile, prediction market giant Kalshi is set to gain more prominence on one of the biggest athletic stages, the World Cup. Kalshi is expected to announce it's becoming an official partner of FIFA. The move is Kalshi's latest effort to use the world's most popular sport to propel growth as it races to scale. Investors valued the company at $22 billion last month, up more than fourfold since October. Stocks wavered all day on Wall Street and ended up closing out the week lower. The Dow fell 45 points, the Nasdaq lost 61, the S&P down 4. Erica Herskowitz, Bloomberg Radio.
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19: For the Tri-County Weather Center today, showers may be a thunderstorm, high near 70, 50% chance of rain today. Tonight, more rain in the forecast and a low of 61, 40% chance of rain. For the weekend, Saturday, partly sunny, 77. Saturday night, cloudy, 62. Sunday, sunny, 83. Sunday night, cloudy, and a low of 69. Your outlook for Monday, sunny and a high of 89. To see your extended weather forecast, visit our website, max983.net.

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Either way, we want to get your voice on the show. We would love to hear from

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0: From the Tri-County Weather Center tonight, chance of showers, maybe a thunderstorm, and a low of 61, 40% chance of rain. Then for the weekend, Saturday, sunny 77, Saturday night cloudy 62, Sunday sunny 83, Sunday night cloudy and 69. To see your extended weather forecast, visit our website, max983.net.

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1: On the Party Songs Weekend, my name is Mason. So much going on tonight. Lots of contests like this one. We want to know if you remember.

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0: 3. Lifeline, what do you want to hear?
1: What about My House by Flo Rida?
0: Oh, yeah, that's where we do the show from. My House.
1: Yes.
0: Yes. And like a roof, it went right over your head. Who's this?
1: This is Mariah.
0: Mariah, where are you calling from?
1: I'm from Topeka.
0: Kansas, what's going on this weekend?
1: Not much.
0: Oh, I can tell. All right, well, let's play your song and maybe something will happen.
1: Oh, thank you.
0: Thanks for calling. Lifeline, bye!

0: going to have so much fun tonight, aside from all the usual crap that we do, your shout-outs, dedications, and requests. The studio is mobbed with people, and there's more on the way. Morons in the way? No, I'm just kidding. We also have lots of food. The pizza's on the way, and we have guacamole being made fresh in the kitchen, so we'll all have bad breath in a couple hours. Also, some really good prizes, like this. We've been giving it away all week, beginning people in there. We have 15 names now for a brand new record player, courtesy of Interscope Records, with vinyl from Billie Eilish, Kendrick Lamar, Gracie Abrams, Lady Gaga, Doechii, and somebody else, but obviously they're not that important. Also, we're going to start giving you details on how you can win a trip to New York City at Madison Square Garden and see Harry Styles. You and a friend, you must be over 18 to participate. Thanks to Columbia Records for that. And if you want to get on the air tonight, your shout-outs and dedications, requests, we'll play anything you want. We'll pick up the phone and put you on the air all over North America right now. What's the number, everybody? If you know it, say it, please.
1: 8555.
0: Oh, it's like I say it too much.
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4: This is Ty Higgins from the Ohio AgNet. Hoosier Ag Today's founder Gary Truitt recently was honored with the Farm Broadcaster of the Year Award from our National Association of Farm Broadcasting. Gary was really surprised by the honor, but I can tell you many of us weren't. Gary's work for agriculture goes far outside his Indiana borders. Speaking for my fellow farm broadcasters, the 65 Indiana radio stations that have aired Gary's Indiana reports, many for the last 3 decades, and thousands of Hoosier farmers and rural listeners. Congratulations, Gary.

have hot people, and we're live!